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17: In Oak Creek tonight, partly cloudy skies turn clear, the low 67. Mostly sunny tomorrow, slight chance of an afternoon thunderstorm. It's a hot day, high 95. Prescott, fair tonight, low 67. Hot tomorrow, mostly sunny, chance of afternoon thunder, 96. In Flagstaff, an isolated thunderstorm early, then clearing out, low 56. Mostly sunny, hot tomorrow with an afternoon thunder risk, the high 92.

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6: 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And this week's host is repping the great state of Pennsylvania. Gabby Barrett's here.
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0: Coming up this hour with Elena and Gabby Barrett.
1: When I was 18, 19, 20, it was COVID. It was the peak of COVID.
2: Find out the rest of the story in moments here on Backstage Country.

0: Backstage Country. Gabby Barrett is your host this week. I'm so happy you're here. And we're getting to talk about new music, which is very exciting. Mm-hmm. But I also want to get a little nostalgic and take it back to your first hit, I hope.
1: Yeah.
0: I mean, it's a certified hit in so many ways. And I hearing you say that this is one of the first ones that you wrote in Nashville is actually crazy, too, because it is such a monster. But, like, for you, when can you take me back to that time in your life when you started getting in those rooms on Music Row and with these people and people that are established already?
1: Yeah.
0: And I mean, not like you weren't, you had just accomplished something huge, but what was it like getting in those rooms and like feeling comfortable? Were you instantly comfortable?
2: No, I mean, that was a new playing field for me. I really had never been in professional writing rooms.
0: Yeah.
2: And
0: intimidating, right?
2: Yeah, but I had a publishing deal, and so I got put with some really cool, big writers, and it was a new world for me. I got to understand the layout a bit, and then just started to understand like what my strengths were in the room as well. There's different strengths. You typically have like a strong lyrical person. You have somebody that maybe is lyrical and producer who does music. And then you have somebody that might be more melody leaning. And my favorite personally is melody. And so that's something I got to discover about myself the more and more I stepped into those rooms. And it just helped sharpen me as a writer and, you know, learning the tools. How do you make a song?
0: And that part of that whole experience for a lot of writers is also like, you know, being a little bit older and then you go, let's say, to Demumbrian, Tin Roof after a Red Door or something like that. You were a teenager when you're starting this. Did you ever feel like left out that you couldn't really go and participate in those like kind of networking and bonding situations?
2: Like the bar stuff?
0: Yeah, because I feel like everybody ends up going like, is it time for Tin Roof or is it time for Red Door? Or is let's mull this over more over there.
2: Not, I mean, you know what was crazy was like when I was 18, 19, 20, it was COVID. It was the peak of COVID.
0: Oh my gosh, like,
2: We were home. Like everybody was kind of home and not going to bars too much.
0: That worked out well for you then.
2: It did. It was great. It was great. It was so great. Because once I was like 21, 22, you know, things started to ease up.
0: Yeah.
2: And so just was meeting with people. But yeah, I guess that worked to my advantage.
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0: It's Backstage Country. I'm Elena. We got Gabby Barrett hosting this week. And a few months ago, the ACM Awards happened. And I was thinking about one of my favorite years. Big year. I mean, it was, I think, the 50th, but where you hosted with Dolly Parton. And you're such a huge part of ACM history. And I kind of wanted to just take it back to that year because what a crazy experience to host an award show in an arena with. Or it was stadium.
1: Yeah.
0: That was the stadium.
1: I think
0: year.
1: It was Allegiant.
0: Stadium. Yeah, that was Allegiant. With the icon that is Dolly Parton.
1: Mm-hmm.
0: Do you think about that often? Because that's got to feel like a fever dream.
1: It really does.
0: Yeah.
1: Honestly, it does. Life was moving very fast at that period of time as well. And so I had never, first of all, I never thought that I would be like hosting and talking. I always was like, I'm going to sing. I'm not going to do the talk thing. Yeah. But they had called and were like, Dolly, you know, is gonna do this. Will you do it? And I was like, I just couldn't imagine turning. Like,
0: how do you say no to Dolly?
1: No, yeah. I don't want to talk, but she could do it. No, absolutely. So I was like, yes. I remember meeting her. I met her. I think it was the day before. We were going over script stuff, and she was so tiny but mighty, like so tiny. I am embarrassed to this day of how like hard I hugged her because it was like too much. I just know it. I walk away and I'm like, I'm so insecure about the way that I hugged her.
0: Oh gosh, it haunts you.
1: She was like, yeah, it does. I have nightmares about it. But she was so sweet. She was like the sweetest woman, of course, and was so professional, so ready. Like, looked like a Barbie doll. Like, walked out. I was literally in like a cardigan and whatever leggings, and I was like,
0: she would never.
1: Yeah. And I got some facial done that day, and they what is it like?
0: Oh, like the peel or something?
1: Not the peel. It's like something that like burned my face. I don't know, but I remember it was like red. And we were like, don't put makeup on it because it might make it potentially worse. It was a nightmare.
0: This is how you met her?
1: Orange. Yeah, I know. Horrid. Horrid. See, nightmares. Nightmares are right
0: there. Yep. Uh-huh.
1: But she was the best. And that night was so memorable. I performed.
0: Yeah.
1: I had like 5 outfit changes. Oh my gosh, it was crazy. I would run behind the tent. And they'd be like fixing my eye like to a different color or different like thing.
0: Yeah.
1: And then I'd be changing and it was like 2.5 minutes. Like it was, and then you had to rush out to your spot. It was so wild. But it was the coolest thing ever to be able to experience something at that level, like the ACMs at Allegiant Stadium, where it was like, I think the capacity, I swear, was like 80,000.
0: Yeah. Mm-hmm.
1: It was unbelievable. It was like you were, and I performed, when I did my performance, it was like at the top of the stadium. Yes. So you just see everybody, you feel like an ant in there, but it was the coolest thing.
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1: It's Elena on Backstage Country, along with my co-host this week, Gabby Barrett. And Gabby, one of the things that I love following along with you outside of your music is your beautiful family.
2: Well, Bayla, I mean, she's getting older. Mm-hmm. So is she understanding like what mom and dad do at this point?
3: Oh, yeah. She's five. So she's like, yeah, she's all in it. She understands. Like, I have to tell her, like, I just flew this past weekend to go sing America the Beautiful for NASCAR in California. And so I was like, I'll be right back. You know, she's very into swimming. Like, she's going to kindergarten. Busy girl. And big girl, too. Like five going on 25, which I was told I was like that as a child.
2: Well, who'd have thought?
3: I know. I know. And so, first child, like, she is so me. And it's so cute. But, yes, she understands very well. And then my son is three. He'll be four this year. He has a fairly good understanding of everything too, and they get to come on the road and they enjoy it. They enjoy getting to, you know, explore and find fun things to do. Yeah. But she really does enjoy like coming to sound check and watching us on stage.
2: Does she sing?
3: She likes, she just did her first like recital. Not long ago. Yeah, I know. Recital
2: that?
3: Parent.
2: Oh.
3: She loved it, yeah. And I wanted to ask her, like, it made me tear up, like, watching her, because I was like, whoa, this is a different moment for me to have, like, my DNA on the stage, you know what I mean? But it's
2: heavy.
3: Not me.
2: Yeah.
3: It's not me, and I was so curious how she was going to react, you know?
2: Yeah.
3: Like, is she going to, like, clam up and be like, I did not like that, or, you know?
2: So you were probably nervous.
3: Oh, like, I was.
2: Yeah.
3: 100%. I was out there, and of course, I was, like, filming, and then I asked her after, and she's like, she said, I liked it. I said, what did you like about it specifically? And she was like, I liked the people watching me. And I was like,
2: oh,
3: okay.
2: Here you go. Here we go.
3: Let's go. I know. Where's this going to go? And so, and she's very particular how she dances, very graceful, very detailed. And I was like, oh, girl. So there might be some hope for some musical kids in the future.
2: You might have a performer on your
3: maybe
2: right there. Yeah.
3: Maybe.
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0: It's Backstage Country. Gabby Barrett is here this week. We're catching up on all the things. And Gabby, I did see, I feel like it was maybe a couple months ago, you had put out a video saying that you were on a journey to really learn guitar and get better. And I think you said a 10-day journey, but I don't know that I ever saw the outcome of that. So no, I do want to know where you're at.
1: You didn't. I lied. No.
0: Did you stop after day one? You were like, nah.
1: After, I think, like day three or four. I don't know why I have the hardest time learning guitar.
0: Really?
1: Like everything for me right now is just ear. Like just ear. Like I just went off of everything ear wise, like pitch and keys, and I'm able to tell like when something is just a hair out of key. I've done it since I was like 11 or 12. I cannot get the rhythm of like strumming a guitar, and I can't remember the placement of fingers on chords. Like I can like three.
0: Okay.
1: But I can't, and then I just like it really does seem like something. I don't know if you play guitar, but like it just seems like something you really have to be doing. Like
0: you have to have
1: time.
0: It in you, and then like want to do it all the time in order
1: Yes, and like kind of get the rhythm of the instrument down, and so you can lean into it. I just can't. I can't, and I don't know what the heck it is. But I'm glad that my husband is a fantastic guitar player.
0: Is it frustrating to you that you can't?
1: It's so frustrating because there's so many times in my head I go, oh, this could probably be so useful as a feel tool for me to write on my own.
0: Right.
1: So, like, right now.
0: Especially because you're a melody person, so you'd want to, like, be able to hear it.
1: Yes, and mess around with it. And so if I was able to mess around with stuff and knew, like, this went to this, that could probably then help me to sing some melodies in my head and, like, all of it kind of come together.
0: Yeah.
1: And so that has been such a bummer, but I won't say I'll never get there, but I just don't know that, like, that is in the cards for me. But at the same time, like, everybody in country music plays. You know, you'll be at the writer rounds and the whatever.
0: Yes.
1: And it's like, everybody's got an acoustic guitar.
0: You have to be like,
1: Gabby can't. No, Gabby can't do it. I can't. Maybe one day. But, yeah. So that 10-day journey, it won't be showing up on the internet. Archiving that video.
0: Yeah, you're gonna go archive it right now.
1: Yeah,
0: nobody can know you even started.
1: Right after I'm done with this.
2: 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More Backstage.

0: Finally, a reason not to be glued to your phone. You'll hear why. 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

0: It's Backstage Country. We got Gabby Barrett as your host this week. And earlier we were talking about the new music that you're working on, this new era, everything that we're looking at. You have been teasing quite a few songs, and there was one, Young, that I know a lot of people really loved. Not a new song that you wrote, but new to us. Do you think that that's going to have a place in this era of Gabby Barrett?
1: Yes.
0: Yeah.
1: It will. It definitely will. That is a discussion right now, funny you ask, because that will be a song that will be cut. I just cut some songs in the studio, I think three or four songs, and that is one that will be done as well. So yes,
0: I know that one is very special to you, and you can hear it even in just the way that you performed it on Instagram, you know, on social media for us. But do songs like that hit different to record?
1: Well, that one's just like very nostalgic of the time. So that one I wrote in probably 2018 or 2019, and it's kind of coming back out and emerging, and that was exactly how I felt. I mean, it's like young love, right? Like I got married at 19. So a lot of people will be like, oh my God, you're a baby, don't do that. But I still did anyways, and it has been great, and I'm really thankful for that. And so it's really fun to go back into the mindset of that song, because in a way it's still, it's different. Like it's sweeter now, like 7 years later being married and like figuring out the ups and downs of marriage, and you go through stuff together in that time. And so it's very, it's like even sweeter now in a way. Like as before, it felt more like wide open, and you're just like, we're young, let's get married, let's be a little reckless. Now it's like a little bit more like honed in, and like you see the end goal, if that makes sense. It's sweeter now.
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0: Gabby Barrett is my co-host this week on Backstage Country. It's Elena, and we are so excited that we get to talk about the new music that you're working on right now.
1: You mentioned how differently people consume music today, because it is completely different from 2018 when you were first really getting out there.
2: Yeah, it's shifting.
1: It's very much so. The listening patterns, the way people discover music, everything like that. How are you consuming music outside of your own right now? Like, what are you loving? How do you find new music? Do you not like to listen to music when you're creating?
2: I do. No, I do like to listen to music. I actually really enjoy kind of studying music. Ooh, yeah. I'm always trying to think about, like, why do I like this song? Mm-hmm. And, like, more in depth rather than just saying, oh, I like the story, or, like, I like the, like, what makes people listen to songs? What makes a hook a hook? Like, all of those deep dissecting things about music I really, really, really like to try to think about and just, like, open my mind to. A song that I really love and have actually been using as an example in writing rooms of that I love is God is Great, Beer is Good, and People Are Crazy by Billy Currington. Oh my gosh, I just love it for so many different reasons. First, you can't, you know that song.
1: Yes, of course.
2: First, you can't help but just like that song. I mean,
1: I just would not have expected you to just say that. That's so funny. Well, that came out of left field.
2: Well, I loved it because it has truth in it, it has humor in it, and it has like some wisdom in there, you know? And it acknowledges things that went sideways in life, but like it comes back around to like this just funny story.
0: Yeah.
2: And so it's like you can't help. It's so warm. It's so conversational. I love the like tag of God is great, beer is good, and people are crazy. Mm-hmm. It's one of those songs where you have like a phrase that's just kind of tattooed on your brain the first time you listen to it.
1: Yep.
2: Those are always songs that I'm trying to look for and write and connect to. And so that's a good example of a song that I really liked and was trying to figure out, why do I like this? And it's really fun to do that within country music.
1: Ooh, this sounds like a Professor Gabby course I'd want to take.
2: Professor! Oh my gosh.
1: Just dissecting songs and really looking into it.
2: Yeah.
1: Yeah.
2: It's fascinating. It really is.
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3: 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It's Elena, and we have got Gabby Barrett hosting with me this week.
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1: I would be lying if I said, oh, I haven't been, you know, close to maybe feeling this way or at certain times.
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0: It's Backstage Country. I'm Elena. Gabby Barrett is here with us this week. And Gabby, we were talking about your family. You know, the music is a family affair. Your daughter just had her first recital, which is so exciting. I've really enjoyed and just thought it's so lovely how, like, to be able to watch you and your family grow in the ways that you share it with fans. And very protective, but at the same time, very open about, like, this is what life looks like. Mm-hmm. And you have this polar opposite Hannah Montana style life where, like, you know, best of both worlds. Do you think that having that kind of perspective is what keeps you from getting burnt out?
1: Yeah. I mean, you just can't, you know, you don't want to bite off more than you can chew, because then you just become overwhelmed by everything and you're like, I need to step back, you know?
0: Yeah.
1: And those are very real thoughts that can come up. And I would be lying if I said, oh, I haven't been, you know, close to maybe feeling this way or at certain times. Emotions are just heightened at certain times. They really are. You're having a good day, bad day. You're in a weird season and somebody passed away and this one's asking for your, you know, you to whatever. There's just like those seasons where a lot is going on. But yes, smaller chunks, little by little. Trusting, like literally my new song out, trusting that God has a plan for your life, and trusting that he'll orchestrate it all to make sense, you know? So sitting with that really helps me to not feel like life is so chaotic and I don't know how it's ever going to get fixed. And, you know, so faith plays a big role into keeping sanity within all of this going on.
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1: It's Backstage Country. I'm Elena. We got Gabby Barrett here this week as our host, which means that we get to talk about all the hits and the second hit, the good ones. Mm-hmm. This one, very opposite from the first hit. I mean, you went from I Hope to just really like the sweetest, most lovely song. One that was inspired by your husband, Cade. Now, there's been a lot of years in between you writing this song and now, and I know that a lot of love has grown and a lot of life has happened. Do all of these lyrics still ring true to you, or would you maybe kind of do a little bit of a rewrite in 2026?
2: No, for sure. I mean, The Good Ones is one that still hits very near and dear to me. I've been married for, this year will be 7 years. So I know it's been so much. It's been so much fun too. And he really is like, not to be cliche, but he really is like a good one.
1: Yeah.
2: And when we were writing the song in the room, it was I think three other writers, and I was the fourth. I loved the message of it immediately. I know that I had I Hope at the time, and this came after I Hope. But at the same time with I Hope kind of, you know, talked about, you know, the not so good guys, right? But there are still good guys out there, and so you just have to find that good one, you know? And so I liked the messages of both, and I had my good one at the time. I think I was engaged, and life has been really good. Now we have three kids together, and he's the best, and he's my lead guitar player, and he plays on some of my tracks, and he'll be playing on some new music that I have coming out soon as well. And so it's been a really really fun ride, and I'm excited to keep it going.
1: 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Will you introduce it?
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0: 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I can't believe we're already wrapping up this Thursday edition of Backstage Country, but I'm Elena, along with this week's host, Gabby Barrett.
1: Thanks, Elena. 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
0: It's so much fun. You got one more day in ya?
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finally, a reason not to be glued to your phone. You'll hear why. 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Here's another one from the Colt Stables.

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day, Potts Farm was a place to go. 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Y'all ain't listening. Them old

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0: Northern Arizona's new country leader, Colt Country 107.5. I've got some weird foods that will cool you down on a hot day.
1: Oh, this is perfect, yeah.
0: So these are like not obvious choices. So not like ice cream or popsicles or anything like that.
1: Something we wouldn't normally think about.
0: Yes. You should eat something with chili peppers in it. So it might make you feel hot at first, but chili peppers trick your body into thinking it's hotter than it is.
1: You're telling me it's 105 degrees outside. You want me to eat chili peppers?
0: Yep.
1: To cool off?
0: Anything that some sort of
1: Come
0: a hot
1: on.
0: Pepper. Yes, it will even like, you know how if it's really hot, you'll start to sweat?
1: Yes.
0: And then that causes your body to cool down. It makes sense.
1: I feel like ice cream makes more sense.
0: Spinach. Here's another reason to eat your spinach. It helps level out your blood pressure, which helps keep you feeling cool.
1: Okay.
0: You know that because you've struggled with high blood pressure and it makes you feel hot.
1: I didn't realize spinach was good for you with your blood pressure.
0: Yeah.
1: I should start eating more of it.
0: You should. And then this sounds bizarre, but soup, again, it tricks your body into thinking it's hot. So you start sweating.
1: I just want a big hot bowl of chicken noodle soup in the middle
0: Doesn't
1: of summertime.
0: Doesn't that sound good when it's like triple digits
1: oh,
0: outside?
1: Oh, yes. It's perfect. Don't eat that in the middle of winter. You know,
0: No. That wouldn't make any
1: trying
0: sense.
1: Trying to cool off.
0: Yeah.
1: All right, you're really about to get to know me, and this is like every flaw that I have. It's coming up next.
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0: Oh, hey there. Hello and good morning. It's us, Rick and Carly, Colt Country 1075. We've got a mail carrier that has been up to no good.
1: She's a 77-year-old woman, lives in Florida. She was arrested after authorities rescued 80 cats from her home. Police think she was collecting the cats along her route.
0: And for what? She just loves cats?
1: I guess. Just
0: 80 cats in her
1: 80
0: house?
1: 80 cats.
0: Oh, could you imagine the stench?
1: Oh, awful.
2: Northern Arizona has a brand new way to wake up. Rick and Carly. No worries. We have a difficult time telling them apart sometimes as well. Rick and Carly. 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
5: In Sedona today, sunny this morning, mixed sun and clouds and a stray thunderstorm this afternoon, another very warm day with a high temperature of 94. In Chino Valley today, sun mixing with clouds, a stray afternoon thunderstorm, and again, very warm, the high, 94. In Flagstaff today, a lot of sun this morning, then clouds build with an afternoon thunderstorm in spots, very warm with a high of 88.

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2: Completely harmless things Carly makes fun of me for. She's got a whole list here, and I'm going to read everything off there. And if you want to interject your thoughts, okay. That's fine. Yeah. Okay, so here's the list. These, again, are completely harmless things that Carly makes fun of me for. How I load the dishwasher, which I do it way better than everybody else.
1: I know, but
2: more
1: it's
2: efficient.
1: It's all nice and tidy. And
2: so she makes fun of that.
1: Yeah.
2: My dad noises in the shower.
1: Oh, my gosh. It's ridiculous. Ooh, ooh, ooh. It's like, what is going on?
2: It's like a war getting ready
1: it is
2: for
1: like
2: the
1: a
2: day.
1: War.
2: Yes.
1: Yes.
2: The way I dance. She doesn't think I'm a good dancer.
1: You're not a good dancer. I'm
2: not,
1: a bad.
2: I know.
1: I'm really bad when it comes to dancing.
2: I think I'm worse than you.
1: And you are worse.
2: Yeah. How seriously I take board games.
1: Yeah. You do.
2: I'm one of those guys.
1: You are totally one of those guys. I mean, you're not as bad as your brother-in-law, Ty.
2: Oh, man. He is the worst.
1: Oh, my gosh. But you take it very seriously.
2: Yeah, probably too much. How I tell the same story every time you're around friends.
1: Uh-huh. I've heard them so many times, and I'm like, we have to hear it again.
2: My inability to whisper.
1: Yes. Okay. I mean, honestly, you always accuse me of being loud.
2: I guess I'm really loud.
1: You are really
2: know.
1: Loud.
2: Like, I'll think I'm whispering something.
1: No,
2: everybody
1: I'm like,
2: hears
1: everyone
2: it.
1: Can hear you, Rick.
2: My inability to throw away old clothes.
1: Yeah. I don't
2: Although
1: know what
2: lately,
1: that is.
2: Well, actually, I haven't thrown any away.
1: No,
2: I've
1: you
2: finally
1: haven't.
2: Finally bought some new clothes.
1: And I'll admit, I have this issue as well.
2: Yeah.
1: But
2: yours are in better shape, though. Mine have,
1: oh,
2: like, holes
1: gosh,
2: in them. And
1: so bad.
2: My quote, I'll fix it later pile.
1: Mm.
2: Everything's later
1: Everything
2: for me. It's always tomorrow.
1: It's so weird to me. Like, you know, you were going to work on the lawn and you even put the little sprayer.
2: I did work on the lawn.
1: You did. But it was funny to me how you went and got the stuff for the lawn, like the weed killer.
2: Yeah.
1: You put the little sprayer thing together.
2: I did, yes.
1: And then it sat for like 2 or 3 weeks.
2: Yeah, I know.
1: Like
2: I know.
1: You did.
2: I did
1: all
2: finally
1: the,
2: get to it, though.
1: I know.
2: And it looks great.
1: It does look great.
2: My terrible singing. That goes along with the dancing.
1: Yeah.
2: It's just as bad. The way I always talk to the dog in a baby voice.
1: Now, I love this about you. I might make
2: you
1: fun
2: do.
1: Of you, but I do
2: okay.
1: love it.
2: You do it, too. So.
1: I totally do it.
2: How much I talk and predict what's going to happen in movies and shows.
1: Oh, it is the worst. Oh, my gosh. Talk, talk, talk, talk, talk, and then this is going to happen. Oh.
2: How I think that I'm never wrong.
1: Never.
2: That
1: never.
2: Is me, kind of.
1: Yes.
2: I really do feel like I'm right most
1: of
2: the time.
1: Oh, my gosh, you're not.
2: Two more. Saying I didn't eat anything today, but all the chips, ice cream, and cookies are gone.
1: Yes, that is what you do. You'll be like, I really don't eat much. And then I'll wake up and there's like random wrappers
2: in
1: the trash and dishes in the sink. And I'm like, well, just because you eat in the middle of the night doesn't mean it doesn't count.
2: Last one, my inability to remember anyone's name.
1: Oh.
2: I am the worst when it comes to that.
1: The worst part about this, though, is that Rick will go for it. So he will just throw out whatever he thinks it is.
2: Yeah,
1: and
2: it's wrong. Like 99% of the time I'm wrong. Maybe I've been right once or twice in my whole life.
1: Mm-hmm.
2: That is embarrassing.
1: That's embarrassing.
2: Okay, Brandy's husband Brady told her that his ex-wife is a better cook than she is. Deal breakers. It's on the way.
3: Y'all ready? Turn it up.
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0: Hello, thanks so much for joining the show. 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
1: Brandy's husband just said something. I can't even believe he said this to you, Brandy. Our hearts go out to you. Are you doing okay this morning?
2: Yeah, I'm calling you guys. I'm just trying to, you know, make light of the situation. Maybe we'll turn it into something humorous, but
3: okay.
2: My husband Brady had the nerve to tell me that he likes his ex-wife's cooking better than mine.
3: No, he did not. You've got to be kidding me.
2: You can't make this up.
1: What? Oh, my gosh.
3: That is so rude.
1: I try to think about, like, if I ever said that to you, Carly.
3: I don't know if we'd make it.
1: That would be the end of things right there.
3: We would definitely need counseling.
1: Did he say it in a mean manner? Was he kind of laughing about it?
3: Yeah, how did it
1: like,
3: go down?
1: What was his tone?
2: Honestly, I don't think that he was thinking before he spoke, because it just rolled off his tongue like it was normal.
1: He says, "I like my ex-wife's cooking better than yours."
2: Yeah, I mean, I made these meatballs, and we're sitting down, and he's just like, you know, so and so, which is his ex. Mm-hmm. You know, she made the best meatballs, and so when I kind of asked the question, he just nonchalantly was like, "Well, I've always liked her cooking better than yours."
1: Oh man, you can't say those kinds of
3: things. You just can't.
1: That is awful.
3: Every man should know better than that.
1: We're gonna put him in his place, Brandy. We got you, girl.
3: Yeah, we do.
1: Okay. All right. Hang on just a second. We're going to call Brandy's husband, Brady, and we are going to lay into this guy. We'll get him on next.
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1: Brandy was floored by this comment from her husband. She was making meatballs the other night, and her husband Brady said that his ex-wife made better meatballs than she does. And then after that, he continued, said, actually, she was a better cook than you are. Jeez. So we've got Brandy on the line. We're going to call Brady and just lay into this guy.
2: Hello?
3: Is this Brady?
2: Yes, who's this?
3: This is Rick and Carly.
1: Rick and Carly. You're on the radio right now, Brady. Is that cool?
2: Oh, yeah, very cool. Hello, Radio Land.
1: Mm-hmm. That's right, yeah.
3: You know, Brady, we've been talking to your wife, Brandy, and she's actually on the line with us. We need to just have a little chat this morning.
1: A little conversation. Say hi to Brandy, Brady.
2: Hey, Brandy. Hey, what's up, babe? I want you to listen to these radio hosts. It's important.
1: Yes, it is. So we're going to... Well, I guess we'll just throw it out this time.
3: Sure.
1: Brady, did you tell your wife that your ex-wife's cooking was better than her cooking?
2: Oh, yes.
3: Oh,
2: yes,
3: Brady.
2: Yes, I did. That's what this is about, huh?
3: Yes.
1: How could you do that? What are you thinking?
2: Well, honesty is the best policy,
3: no,
2: isn't
3: it's
2: it?
3: No, it's not.
1: All the time.
2: Yeah,
1: you
2: I was
1: know.
2: Just being honest.
1: You no. can't. You, how long have you guys been married?
2: We've been married for 7 years.
1: 7 years.
4: Notice how he pauses.
3: Like, am I still married? Am I going to be married?
1: Five or six or seven. But in 7 years of marriage, you haven't learned the rule about you can't be honest about everything. If your wife asks you, hey, how do I look in this? And it looks horrible, you can't be completely honest about
3: no.
1: that. If your wife says, oh, I feel like I'm fat, and you think she is, you can't be honest about
3: no.
1: that. That's just not being nice. Do you mm-hmm. understand that, Brady?
2: Well, what if it was like, you know, I'm hoping that this would like maybe inspire
3: it
2: Brandy to like pick it up a little bit in the, you know, in the cooking department.
3: No.
4: Are you serious? Brady.
3: No.
4: I don't know. What are you talking about?
1: Oh, my.
2: It's like constructive criticism.
1: Constructive criticism. Wives don't want constructive criticism.
3: We don't want criticism at all.
1: Right, none. None, period.
2: Wouldn't that help everybody? You know, if we sort of picked up the cooking and it was kicked it up a notch, so to speak, it'd be good for everybody.
1: Brady, you better choke it down.
3: Yep, and
1: you pretend like it's the best thing on the planet. Mm-hmm. You understand?
2: I guess so.
4: Put yourself in my shoes.
1: Yes.
4: Brady, put yourself in my shoes.
1: Wait, okay, that's a good comment. So, Brady, what if Brandy told you, like, you know, in the romance department, my ex was a lot better than you?
3: Can you imagine?
1: huh?
2: Well, that's different. That's apples and oranges.
1: No, it's not different, man. It's the same.
4: Not really.
1: Yes, it's the same.
3: Yep.
1: So, Brady, we want you to promise that your acting skills better become big time when it comes to the food now.
3: Mm-hmm.
1: Can we do this?
2: You know, I did not think that what I said would have this kind of reaction, so I like this plan moving forward.
3: Okay, good.
1: I like it, too.
3: Me, too.
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1: Adam Sandler has a very weird swimming habit.
0: He's an odd guy.
1: Like, he just, you think?
0: He kind of just floats to his own boat.
1: Oh, so, yeah.
0: Anyway, we'll tell you what he does in Showbiz Buzz just a few minutes out.
2: 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Coincidence? They don't think so.

0: Morning. Thanks so much for joining the show. We're Rick and Carly on Northern Arizona's new country leader, Colt Country 107.5. Adam Sandler has a weird swimming habit. He wears socks in the pool.
1: Why does that not surprise me?
0: I know. His 17-year-old daughter, Sunny, says he does this because he, quote, can't bend to take them off on land, and then he'll drain them, and then you play catch with his socks.
1: It sounds gross in so many ways.
0: It really does.
1: Have you ever got your socks really wet? How uncomfortable
0: it's
1: that is.
0: So bad.
1: Yeah.
0: Sunny also says that when she and her sister Sadie were kids, they would pretend to be Adam and wear his clothes before that was cool and would jump in the pool with socks on just like Dad.
1: Well, that's kind of sweet, I guess.
0: Yeah. Katie Sagal wants people to know she's very sexual at 72 years old.
1: Well, good for her.
0: Yeah. She says, I'm at this age of my life and still into it. And I think that when I was growing up, I thought that by the time I'd get to this age of my life, that that would just be a distant memory. And it's not that. She says, I think that the more that's spoken about, I think that's a good thing. Katie and her husband, Kurt Sutter, have been married for almost 22 years. He's the creator of Sons of Anarchy, and he's 66 years old.
1: Well, good for them.
0: Yeah.
1: That's healthy, right?
0: I think so. Yeah. American Girl Doll has partnered with country star Megan Maroney for an exclusive doll. And, of course, it's got curly blonde hair, a sparkly silver dress, white boots, pink bows. It's going to be sold exclusively at Target later this year. Okay, so I have to get on my soapbox for just a minute.
1: About the American Girl dolls?
0: I love American Girl dolls. You know that I'm passionate about this.
1: You've had those dolls ever since you were a little girl.
0: Yes. And they've evolved into this thing that they were never really, I feel like, meant to be.
1: Well, that's in your own mind.
0: Why are they being sold at Target? Like, you should have to go to the American Girl doll store or buy them online. It makes them more exclusive.
1: Things change, Carly.
0: Anyway, I don't like it.
1: It's all about evolving and change. You know what? The bottom line, what they want to do?
0: Mm-hmm.
1: Make money. That's what they want to do.
0: I know. But
1: that's
0: makes
1: what
0: them,
1: they're looking for.
0: It makes them less of a collector's item if they're sold at Target.
1: Okay, things you can do to annoy other drivers. We're going to hit this next.
2: I just got to turn it up.

0: It's Northern Arizona's new country leader, Colt Country 1075.
1: There's this state fair out there that is expressing concern over artificial intelligence, over AI.
2: This is the Ohio State Fair, and they're a little concerned because a poster created with AI won the state fair poster contest.
1: Very artistic.
2: I feel like you can see that it's AI from a mile away. Like
1: I don't know. When you get the pro version, it changes things a little bit.
2: Oh, does it? Okay.
1: Yeah, I think so.
2: I guess I need to get the pro version.
3: 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Northern Arizona mornings will never be the same. Especially if Rick keeps wearing Carly's dresses, doesn't help with the dishes, and forgets to take out the trash. 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

0: Good morning. We're Rick and Carly. 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
1: Things you can do to annoy other drivers.
0: Why are we wanting to annoy other drivers?
1: I don't know. Or maybe these are things that other drivers do that annoy you.
0: Okay.
1: Drive exactly the speed limit in the fast lane, in the left lane.
0: Why is that annoying to people?
2: You do that. Why do you do that?
0: Because
1: you're supposed to go a little faster.
0: You should be annoyed. Like
1: it is annoying.
0: Following the rules.
1: No, but it's the fast lane. That's the lane if people are in a hurry or they want to just move forward. Why don't you get in one of the other lanes and drive the speed limit?
0: Because there's some truck that's really slow over there.
1: Under
0: the speed limit.
1: Wait 3 seconds after the light turns green. That'll tick people off.
0: Yeah.
1: That usually happens when somebody's texting on their phone.
0: Definitely.
1: It happens all the time. Leave a car and a half gap at a stoplight.
0: Oh, yeah.
1: So
0: what is that about?
1: Back there.
0: I don't get that one. I really don't.
1: Signal for every single turn, even in an empty parking lot.
0: That's me.
1: I totally do that. And then wave four different people through at a four-way stop. Wave them through at the same time.
0: Oh,
1: go ahead. Okay, there you go. You got to say if you want to have a little fun today on the roads, that's it right there. The most unusual baby names over the past year will tell you what they are next.
3: Number one for morning fun.
4: 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I have it on every morning.
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0: Northern Arizona's new country leader, Colt Country 107.5. Rick's youngest daughter is expecting a baby.
1: That's right.
0: Can I share what name they're thinking of?
1: I can't even remember. I know it was a weird name, but...
0: Burner.
1: Burner, yeah.
0: Yeah, which is a family name. Now, I know they're not 100% settled on what they're going to name the baby, so I thought I would go over some of these unusual names that people have used in the past year.
1: Okay.
0: So they're having a little boy. For the boys, we've got Howdy.
1: Howdy? Like Howdy, howdy Doody?
0: Howdy.
1: Oh, you cannot name your kid Howdy.
0: Well, people do. Papa.
1: That's kind of, a grandpa.
0: That's like my Papa. Grandpa's name was Guy.
1: Mm-hmm.
0: I don't understand that. Like,
1: oh, he, like, yeah, his literal first name was Guy. G-U-Y.
0: Yeah.
1: It's like naming somebody Boy.
0: Right.
1: Hey, Boy.
0: Boy.
1: Don't just call him Boy. Call him by his name. That is his name. B-O-Y, Boy.
0: Three. I don't understand why
1: these are weird.
0: Have a fascination with that number. Decree.
1: Decree. I decree.
0: Demon.
1: Oh, you can't
0: Who
1: do that.
0: Who would name their little boy Demon?
1: You're allowed to do that? Aren't there certain names that you're just not allowed to, like Satan?
0: Yeah.
1: You can't name a kid that
0: kind of stuff? Yeah, but I guess you can do Demon. Chaos.
1: Mm-hmm.
0: Gator. Utah, which is interesting. Billion. Mm-hmm. Ferrari. And Oxford.
1: Boy, talk about kids getting made fun of at school.
0: Yeah, some weird ones there. And then for the girls, we've got Tsunami.
1: It's like a big tsunami coming at you.
0: Maybelline. Really into makeup. Infant girl.
1: That's all one word?
0: Yes.
1: Infant girl.
0: Beretta.
1: Mm.
0: Aloe. Mattel. Willowdean. Luxury. Linen. Earth. And Ethereal.
1: Ethereal.
0: Ethereal.
1: So are these all names that have been used? Probably been used.
0: This is from the Social Security Administration data.
1: Oh, okay. So these are names that are out there. I mean, legitimately, there are kids with these names.
0: Yes.
1: So, wow. And I thought burner sounded weird, but it's sounding more and more normal all the time when you're going through this list. What is your go-to comfort show or movie that puts you in a good mood, even if you've seen it like 100 times? He said, she said, it's coming up. Hang on.
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6: In Sedona today, sunny this morning, mixed sun and clouds and a stray thunderstorm this afternoon, another very warm day with a high temperature of 94. In Chino Valley today, sun mixing with clouds, a stray afternoon thunderstorm, and again very warm, the high 94. In Flagstaff today, a lot of sun this morning, then clouds build with an afternoon thunderstorm in spots, very warm with a high of 88.

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1: Are we going to have 6-foot-tall robots in our house?
2: I feel like this is the future. A startup has developed this remote-controlled centaur-like robot. It stands over 6 feet tall with a humanoid torso and 4 legs.
1: Okay.
2: They say it can perform tasks in conditions that are dangerous for humans, such as extreme temperatures, bad visibility, or high risk of injury.
1: It's like the Jetsons. Remember the maid?
2: It is like the Jetsons.
1: The maid, the robot. This one sounds scarier.
2: It kind of does, yeah.
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0: Morning. Hope you're having a great day so far. 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
1: We are locked in again with more of your he said, she said, our favorite time of the day. Mary comes in and the whole studio just lights up every time she walks in.
0: It does.
1: She's got questions for us. She throws them out and we do the best we can to answer these as honest as possible. What's the question today, Mary?
2: Okay, what is your go-to comfort show or movie that instantly puts you in a good mood, even if you've seen it 47 times?
1: Oh.
0: Clueless.
2: Is it Clueless?
1: Mm-hmm. That is a good one.
0: Yeah, it always puts me in a good mood. I always like it. I can watch it a million times.
1: That's one of those. It's a classic where a lot of those classics, like you look back and you watch the movie and you're like, oh, it's not as good. But that one stands the test of time, doesn't it?
0: It does.
1: I would say for me, I'll bet you Carly could guess.
0: Oh, I know yours.
1: I've got two in my mind right now.
0: One of them is the poker one.
1: Yeah, Rounders.
0: Rounders.
1: Yep.
0: And then the other one's Inception.
1: Ooh, that is a good one.
0: No?
1: I would put that up there too with these, but I was thinking Fight Club.
0: Oh, Fight Club. How did I?
1: But Inception is good. Yeah, I forgot about that one. I'll bet you I've watched Inception 15, 20 times.
0: Woo!
1: And that's a long movie,
0: yeah,
1: too.
0: Yeah, it is.
1: Yeah, that's mine.
2: Father of the Bride.
1: That is good.
0: I love it so much. And it has Kieran Culkin.
3: Frank!
2: I love it. Ever since I was little, that's been my favorite movie.
0: God rest her soul, Diane Keaton.
2: I know. I just love that movie.
1: Carly's been watching Diane Keaton movies ever since.
2: Yeah, I have. What's that one? The club one?
0: Book club.
2: The book club or whatever it is.
0: She's been in so many great movies.
1: She was a great actress.
2: She was a really good actress. Steve Martin.
0: Yes.
2: I love Steve Martin.
0: That whole cast is amazing. Yeah.
1: Would you say that on like 99% of the girls would choose a rom-com in this type of situation? It feels like it.
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1: And I'm a rom-com kind of guy. 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
0: But it's not your go-to.
1: Not my go-to.
2: They're crazy and they're like Texas Chainsaw Massacre.
1: No, I'm not even messed
0: up. If someone gives that answer, that is a huge red flag.
1: Yeah.
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0: 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The Wi-Fi is spotty. 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And decisions are getting sketchy.
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0: Northern Arizona's new country leader, Colt Country 107.5. A truck hauling a porta potty on a flatbed trailer was pulled over by police. Cops say it was ejecting toilet paper onto the interstate.
1: Okay.
0: The Highway Patrol said that it's actually a serious issue. It was creating a littering issue and a potential hazard for other drivers. On the plus side, sounds like it may have been clean toilet paper.
1: Well, that's good. That is a positive.
0: Yeah, can you imagine if it was not clean toilet paper?
1: There's always a silver lining.
0: One official said all cargo, even a porta potty, must be properly fastened to prevent debris from entering the roadway.
1: Yeah.
0: It can lead to dangerous distractions, collisions, unexpected obstacles. Sounds like the driver was sighted. Police shared a photo on social media, and one commenter joked, if this had happened during the great TP shortage, people would have been stopping, pulling over, and grabbing it like crazy.
1: It's like
0: you
1: gold.
0: Know they would have. They would be like, oh, my gosh, toilet paper.
2: Bet you can't do it. We bet you can't hit the snooze button in the morning. 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Northern Arizona's official wake-up. 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

0: Oh, hey there. Hello and good morning. It's us, Rick and Carly, Colt Country 1075. The age when people hit their peak health and happiness.
1: I think this is great news.
0: So wow. I'm going to guess like mid-40s.
1: I'm not telling you yet.
0: Oh, you're not telling us yet.
1: We'll discuss it in What's Trending on the way.
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Northern Arizona's new country leader, Colt Country 107.5. I've got good news if you're approaching your late 40s. Mm-hmm. A new survey says that the age of 47 is when most

0: people hit their peak health and happiness.
1: 47 is it, huh?
0: Yeah. I'm 45, so I'm like, yes.
1: You're right there, baby.
0: This is just on the horizon. They surveyed 2,000 people, said that people in their late 40s often feel fitter, happier, and more confident than they ever were before. It's because they finally understand their bodies better. They're more likely to buy healthier foods and cut back on partying.
1: Yeah, when we're younger, you just eat pizza.
0: Right.
1: Stay up too long. Mm-hmm. And you don't work out because your body, like, it looks all right. It's not bad.
0: You still do that.
1: I know.
0: All of it.
1: I never learned.
0: Anyway, another big factor is the perspective that you gain. People in their late 40s say that they focus more on their well-being instead of their appearance. So I've got a little something to look forward to.
1: You're just 2 years away.
0: 2 years away. The top cities for romance. So a new report ranked 30 American cities based on romance-related Google searches. Stuff like romantic getaways, date night ideas, proposal locations, anniversary ideas, romantic restaurants.
1: Can I guess two?
0: Sure.
1: I've got two in my mind.
0: Okay.
1: And this is based on, like, New York City, I would think, has to be there because it's in half the...
0: You're always stealing my thunder. That's the number one spot.
1: Oh, sorry. And then Las Vegas, I would say, is probably...
0: No.
1: That's not there?
0: Not in the top five. We've got Jacksonville, Florida. Mm-hmm. Chicago.
1: Okay.
0: Austin, Texas. Nashville. And then New York City is number one.
1: I got to go to Nashville sometime.
0: I know.
1: It's incredible.
0: Me too. A new article in Men's Fitness says the next wellness drink trend could be functional beer. So if you're wondering what that is, it's basically a beer that's either non-alcoholic or very low alcohol content. It's also fortified with good vitamins and supplements. Experts say people drink less these days, especially the younger generation. There are several issues with this idea, though, including cost, mediocre.
1: That's expensive, then?
0: Yeah. It's okay. And if it doesn't taste great.
1: It's like near beer.
0: Which never.
1: That's kind of good for you.
0: It never succeeded.
1: Yeah.
0: So I don't know if this would be any different.
1: How many inches of height are you willing to lose for money? We're going to break this down coming up.
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0: Hello, thanks so much for joining the show. We're Rick and Carly on Cult Country 107.5. How many inches of height are you willing to lose for money?
1: What kind of money are we talking?
0: Okay, so if you give up 2 inches, you get $300,000.
1: Oh, man. I don't know if that's enough.
0: 4 inches, you get $750,000. 6 inches, you get $2.5 million.
1: That's a half a foot.
0: And 8 inches, you get $7 million. What would you give up?
1: So if you're a guy and you're already 5'9", you're going to put yourself down to 5'1". For a couple million dollars?
0: So I'm trying to do the math on that. So that would be 8 inches, $7 million?
1: I wouldn't do that.
0: You wouldn't do that?
1: No. If I'm really tall already and I want to be somewhat normal, then it's an easy trade-off.
0: So you're 6'2".
1: I'm 6'2".
0: For the $7 million.
1: No way. I'm not 8 inches.
0: What would you be?
1: It's
0: going to
1: put me at 5.5 feet. I'm not
0: come on.
1: There.
0: You'd still be taller than me.
1: So what?
0: You wouldn't do that for $7 million?
1: No, I wouldn't.
0: Wow.
1: I don't.
0: Now, if I gave up 8 inches, I'm 5'2".
1: You'd disappear.
0: Pretty much.
1: You'd be one
0: I'd
1: of
0: be
1: the...
0: like 4.5 feet tall. And it's tough enough being 5'2". I can't reach anything.
1: I'll be honest, even for the 2 inches is $300,000 you get. That's not enough even for 2 inches.
0: If it was like still be 6 foot.
1: I'd still be 6 foot, but I
0: come on.
1: 6'2" is a good height. I like being 6'2". For $1 million to lose 2 inches, I would think about it. I still probably don't think
0: you
1: I'd
0: would
1: do it.
0: Think about it.
1: I wouldn't. But $1 million nowadays.
0: Take me down to 5 foot. I don't care. Give me $1 million.
1: But you're a girl too. It's different, I think.
0: Is it?
1: I think it
0: shouldn't
1: is.
0: Be. Yeah, I like short guys. So.
1: Okay, you're really about to get to know me, and in all the, not really bad ways, but some of the.
0: Little flaws
1: that I have. I mean, like every single one of them. Carly's made a whole list. We're going to read it off for you next.
2: Finally, a reason not to be glued to your phone. You hear why. Thanks for waking up with Rick and Carly. 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

Rick says that people who cheat on their taxes really disgust him. This is not the world he wants to raise his 23 dependents in. 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
1: You won't believe how quickly John Hughes came up with the Ferris Bueller's Day Off movie.
2: So he came up with the idea on February 25th, 1985.
1: Okay.
2: He pitched it and sold it on the 26th. Just a day later.
1: The whole idea.
2: Yep. And finished the screenplay on March 3rd.
1: Just a few, less than a week, the whole thing happened.
2: That is
1: my gosh.
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1: Completely harmless things Carly makes fun of me for. She's got a whole list here, and I'm going to read everything off there. And if you want to interject your thoughts, okay, that's fine. Yeah. Okay, so here's the list. These, again, are completely harmless things that Carly makes fun of me for. How I load the dishwasher, which I do it way better than everybody else.
0: I know, but
1: more
0: it's
1: efficient.
0: It's all nice and tidy. And
1: so she makes fun of that.
0: Yeah.
1: My dad noises in the shower.
0: Oh, my gosh. It's ridiculous. It's like, what is going on?
1: It's like a war getting ready
0: for
1: the day.
0: It is like a war. Yes.
1: The way I dance. She doesn't think I'm a good dancer.
0: You're not a good dancer. I'm really bad when it comes to dancing.
1: I think I'm worse than you.
0: And you are worse.
1: Yeah. How seriously I take board games.
0: Yeah. You do.
1: I'm one of those guys.
0: You are totally one of those guys. I mean, you're not as bad as your brother-in-law, Ty.
1: Oh, man. He is the worst.
0: Oh, my gosh. But you take it very seriously.
1: Yeah, probably too much. How I tell the same story every time you're around friends.
0: Uh-huh. I've heard them so many times, and I'm like, we have to hear it again.
1: My inability to whisper.
0: Yes. Okay. I mean, honestly, you always accuse me of being loud.
1: I guess I'm really loud.
0: You are really loud.
1: Like, I'll think I'm whispering something.
0: No,
1: everybody hears it.
0: Everyone can hear you, Rick.
1: My inability to throw away old clothes.
0: Yeah. I don't
1: Although
0: know what
1: lately,
0: that is.
1: Well, actually, I haven't thrown any away.
0: No,
1: I've
0: you
1: finally
0: haven't.
1: Bought some new clothes.
0: And I'll admit, I have this issue as well.
1: Yeah.
0: But
1: yours are in better shape, though. Mine have, holes
0: gosh,
1: in them. And
0: so bad.
1: My, quote, I'll fix it later pile.
0: Mm-hmm.
1: Everything's later
0: Everything
1: for me. It's always
0: is
1: tomorrow.
0: Later. It's so weird to me. Like, you were going to work on the lawn, and you even put the little sprayer.
1: I did work on the lawn.
0: You did, but it was funny to me how you went and got the stuff for the lawn, like the weed killer.
1: Yeah.
0: You put the little sprayer thing together.
1: I did, yes.
0: And then it sat for like 2 or 3 weeks.
1: Yeah, I know.
0: You did.
1: I did finally
0: get
1: to it, though.
0: I know.
1: And it looks great.
0: It does look great.
1: My terrible singing. That goes along with the dancing.
0: Yeah.
1: It's just as bad. The way I always talk to the dog in a baby voice.
0: Now, I love this about you. I might make
1: you
0: fun
1: do.
0: Of you, but I do
1: okay.
0: love it.
1: You do it, too. So.
0: I totally do it.
1: How much I talk and predict what's going to happen in movies and shows.
0: Oh, it is the worst. Oh, my gosh. Talk, talk, talk, talk, talk, and then this is going to happen. Oh.
1: How I think that I'm never wrong.
0: Never.
1: That is me, kind of.
0: Yes.
1: I really do feel like I'm right most of the time.
0: Oh, my gosh, you're not.
1: Two more. Saying I didn't eat anything today, but all the chips, ice cream, and cookies are gone.
0: Mm-hmm. Yes, that is what you do. You'll be like, I really don't eat much. And then I'll wake up and there's like random wrappers
1: in
0: the trash and dishes in the sink. And I'm like, well, just because you eat in the middle of the night doesn't mean it doesn't count.
1: Last one, my inability to remember anyone's name.
0: Oh.
1: I am the worst when it comes to that.
0: The worst part about this, though, is that Rick will go for it. So he will just throw out whatever he thinks it is.
1: Yeah,
0: and
1: it's wrong.
0: Like
1: 99% of the time I'm wrong. Maybe I've been right once or twice in my whole life.
0: Mm-hmm.
1: That is embarrassing.
0: That is embarrassing.
1: Okay. Brandy's husband, Brady, told her that his ex-wife is a better cook than she is. Deal breakers. It's on the way.
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10: In Sedona today, sunny this morning, mixed sun and clouds and a stray thunderstorm this afternoon, another very warm day with a high temperature of 94. In Chino Valley today, sun mixing with clouds, a stray afternoon thunderstorm, and again, very warm, the high 94. In Flagstaff today, a lot of sun this morning, then clouds build with an afternoon thunderstorm in spots, very warm with a high of 88.

0: morning. 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
1: Why were perfumes originally put towards the front of department stores?
0: Just a little fun fact for you, but this was to cover the smell of horse manure and car exhaust from the streets.
1: Oh, this is way back in the day, then.
0: Yeah, way back in the day.
1: I do like walking by stores now, and you can smell the perfumes or the colognes. It draws you in a little bit, doesn't it?
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1: Brandy's husband just said something. I can't even believe he said this to you, Brandy. Our hearts go out to you. Are you doing okay this morning?
2: Yeah, I'm calling you guys. I'm just trying to, you know, make light of the situation. Maybe we'll turn it into something humorous. But
3: okay.
2: My husband Brady had the nerve to tell me that he likes his ex-wife's cooking better than mine.
3: No, he did not. You've got to be kidding me.
2: You can't make this up.
1: What? Oh, my gosh.
3: That is so rude.
1: I try to think about, like, if I ever said that to you, Carly.
3: I don't know if we'd make it.
1: That would be the end of things right there.
3: We would definitely need counseling.
1: Did he say it in a mean manner? Was he kind of laughing about it?
3: Yeah, how did it
1: like,
3: go down?
1: What was his tone?
2: Honestly, I don't think that he was thinking before he spoke because it just rolled off his tongue like it was normal.
1: He says, "I like my ex-wife's cooking better than yours."
2: Yeah, I mean, I made these meatballs and we're sitting down and he's just like, you know, so and so, which is his ex. Mm-hmm. You know, she made the best meatballs. And so when I kind of asked a question, he just nonchalantly was like, well, I've always liked her cooking better than yours.
1: Oh, man. You can't say those kinds of things.
3: You just can't.
1: That is awful.
3: Every man should know better than that.
1: We're going to put him in his place, Brandy. We got you, girl.
3: Yeah, we do.
1: Okay. All right. Hang on just a second. We're going to call Brandy's husband, Brady, and we are going to lay into this guy. We'll get him on next.
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1: Brandy was floored by this comment from her husband. She was making meatballs the other night, and her husband Brady said that his ex-wife made better meatballs than she does. And then after that, he continued, said, actually, she was a better cook than you are. Jeez. So we've got Brandy on the line. We're going to call Brady and just lay into this guy.
2: Hello?
0: Is this Brady?
2: Yes, who's this?
0: This is Rick and Carly.
1: Rick and Carly, you're on the radio right now. Brady, is that cool?
2: Oh, yeah, very cool.
0: Hello,
2: Radio Land.
1: Mm-hmm. That's right, yeah.
0: You know, Brady, we've been talking to your wife, Brandy, and she's actually on the line with us. We need to just have a little chat this morning.
1: A little conversation. Say hi to Brandy, Brady.
2: Hey, Brandy. Hey, what's up, babe?
3: I want you to listen to these radio hosts. It's important.
1: Yes, it is. So we're going to... Well, I guess we'll just throw it out this time.
0: Sure.
1: Brady, did you tell your wife that your ex-wife's cooking was better than her cooking?
2: Oh, yes.
0: Oh,
2: yes,
0: Brady.
2: Yes, I did. That's what this is about, huh?
0: Yes.
1: How could you do that? What are you thinking?
2: Well, honesty is the best policy,
0: isn't it?
1: No, it's not.
2: I was just being honest.
1: No. You can't. How long have you guys been married?
2: We've been married for 7 years.
1: 7 years.
3: Notice how he pauses.
0: Am I still married? Am I going to be married?
1: Five or six or seven. But in 7 years of marriage, you haven't learned the rule about you can't be honest about everything. If your wife asks you, hey, how do I look in this? And it looks horrible. You can't be completely honest about that. If your wife says, oh, I feel like I'm fat, and you think she is, you can't be honest about that.
0: No.
1: That's just not being nice. Do you understand that, Brady?
2: Well, what if it was like, you know, I'm hoping that this would like maybe inspire Brandy to like pick it up a little bit in the, you know, in the cooking department.
0: No.
3: Are you serious? Brady.
0: No.
3: What are you talking about?
1: Oh, my.
2: It's like constructive criticism.
1: Constructive criticism. Wives don't want constructive criticism.
0: We don't want criticism at all.
1: Right, none. None, period.
2: Wouldn't that help everybody? You know, if we sort of picked up the cooking and it was kicked it up a notch, so to speak, it'd be good for everybody.
1: Brady, you better choke it down.
0: Yep.
1: And you pretend like it's the best thing on the planet. You understand?
2: I guess so.
3: Put yourself in my shoes.
1: Yes.
3: Brady, put yourself in my shoes.
1: Wait, okay, that's a good comment. So, Brady, what if Brandy told you, like, you know, in the romance department, my ex was a lot better than you?
0: Can you imagine?
2: Well, that's different. That's apples and oranges.
1: No, it's not different. It's the same.
3: No. Not really.
1: Yes, it's the same.
0: Yep.
1: So, Brady, we want you to promise that your acting skills better become big time when it comes to the food now.
0: Mm-hmm.
1: Can we do this?
2: You know, I did not think that what I said would have this kind of reaction, so I like this plan moving forward.
0: Okay, good.
1: I like it, too.
0: Me, too.
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1: They're complaining because banner ads for the new Spider-Man movie are popping up on their dashboards.
0: It's all over the place.
1: Yes.
0: Shut it off, please.
1: One person has compared it to a Black Mirror episode.
0: Oh, really?
1: Which, that's a creepy show, if you don't know.
0: Spider-Man looks good. We still have not seen the movie. We're going to go maybe this weekend, hopefully. Mm-hmm. And then maybe stuff will start popping up for us.
1: Oh, I hope not.
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0: Morning. Hope you're having a great day so far. We're Rick and Carly on Cult Country 107.5. Adam Sandler has a weird swimming habit. He wears socks in the pool.
1: Why does that not surprise me?
0: I know. His 17-year-old daughter, Sunny, says he does this because he, quote, can't bend to take them off on land, and then he'll drain them, and then you play catch with his socks.
1: It sounds gross in so many ways.
0: It really does.
1: Have you ever got your socks really wet? How uncomfortable
0: it's
1: that is.
0: So bad.
1: Yeah.
0: Sunny also says that when she and her sister Sadie were kids, they would pretend to be Adam and wear his clothes before that was cool and would jump in the pool with socks on just like Dad.
1: Well, that's kind of sweet, I guess.
0: Yeah. Katie Sagal wants people to know she's very sexual at 72 years old.
1: Well, good for her.
0: Yeah. She says, I'm at this age of my life and still into it. And I think that when I was growing up, I thought that by the time I'd get to this age of my life, that that would just be a distant memory. And it's not that. She says, I think that the more that's spoken about, I think that's a good thing. Katie and her husband, Kurt Sutter, have been married for almost 22 years. He's the creator of Sons of Anarchy, and he's 66 years old.
1: Well, good for them.
0: Yeah.
1: That's healthy, right?
0: I think so. Yeah. American Girl Doll has partnered with country star Megan Maroney for an exclusive doll. And, of course, it's got curly blonde hair, a sparkly silver dress, white boots, pink bows. It's going to be sold exclusively at Target later this year. Okay, so I have to get on my soapbox for just a minute.
1: About the American Girl dolls?
0: I love American Girl dolls. You know that I'm passionate about this.
1: You've had those dolls ever since you were a little girl.
0: Yes. And they've evolved into this thing that they were never really, I feel like, meant to be.
1: Well, that's in your own mind.
0: Why are they being sold at Target? Like, you should have to go to the American Girl doll store or buy them online. It makes them more exclusive.
1: Things change, Carly.
0: Anyway, I don't like it.
1: It's all about evolving and change. They, you know what? The bottom line, what they want to do?
0: Mm-hmm.
1: Make money. That's what they want to do.
0: I know. But
1: that's
0: makes
1: what
0: them,
1: they're looking for.
0: It makes them less of a collector's item if they're sold at Target.
1: All right, things you can do to annoy other drivers, part two. We did this earlier in the show, and we've got part two for you next.
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1: Things you can do to annoy other drivers. This is part two. A couple hours ago, we did part one.
0: You got more?
1: I've got more. Yes. And we did twist it in that hour, too, because Carly had the question, why do you want to annoy other drivers? So maybe these are things that other drivers do to annoy you. But if you want to have a little fun on the roads, these are some good little ideas. Use your windshield wipers on high speed for one drop of rain.
0: Oh, my God.
1: That usually annoys the person that's sitting in the car
0: with
1: you.
0: Yes, because it makes that terrible sound.
1: Creep forward 1 inch at a time in heavy traffic. So okay. The person behind you, are we going or not going?
0: That is not good.
1: Spend 5 minutes trying to back into a wide open parking space.
0: Oh.
1: I can't stand it when people do that. So yes. Just pull in and then back out when it's time to go.
0: Mm-hmm.
1: No, it's all got to be perfect. So that by the time I get out of the grocery store and I come out here, it is just ready to go.
0: So annoying.
1: Give a friendly wave to everyone who lets you merge, even when nobody let you merge.
0: Okay, I was like, well, that's nice, but if no one's letting you merge, like,
1: thanks.
0: I guess it could
1: thanks
0: be overkill.
1: Bink hole. Okay. And pull into a drive-thru and take forever deciding because everything looks so good.
0: I can't stand that.
1: You're like, what are you ordering up there?
0: Yeah.
1: How many people are in that car?
0: Pull out, look up the menu, and decide what you want, and then get back in line.
1: So there you go. You got some more.
0: Well, thank you.
1: You're very welcome. Yes, I'm here to serve. The most unusual baby names over the past year tell you what they are next.
2: Carly says she'd like to thank whomever told her mom that WTF means, wow, that's fantastic. Her texts are so much more fun now. Rick and Carly in the morning on Cold Country.

0: Hey there. Hello and good morning. It's us, Rick and Carly, Colt Country 1075.
1: Rick's youngest daughter is expecting a baby.
0: That's right.
1: Can I share what name they're thinking of?
0: I can't even remember. I know it's a weird name, but
1: Burner.
0: Burner, yeah.
1: Yeah, which is a family name. Now, I know they're not 100% settled on what they're going to name the baby, so I thought I would go over some of these unusual names that people have used in the past year.
0: Okay.
1: So they're having a little boy. For the boys, we've got Howdy.
0: Howdy? Like Howdy, howdy Doody?
1: Howdy.
0: Oh, you cannot name your kid Howdy.
1: Well, people do. Papa.
0: That's kind of, a grandpa.
1: That's like my Papa. Grandpa's name was Guy.
0: Mm-hmm.
1: I don't understand that. Like,
0: oh, he, like, yeah, his literal first name was Guy.
1: Guy.
0: G-U-Y.
1: Yeah.
0: It's like naming somebody Boy.
1: Right.
0: Hey, Boy.
1: Boy.
0: Don't just call him Boy. Call him by his name. That is,
1: that
0: his,
1: is his name.
0: B-O-Y, Boy.
1: Three. I don't understand why
0: these are weird.
1: Have a fascination with that number. Decree.
0: Decree. I decree.
1: Demon.
0: Oh, you can't.
1: Who
0: do that.
1: Would name their little boy Demon?
0: You're allowed to do that? Aren't there certain names that you're just not allowed to, like Satan?
1: Yeah.
0: You can't name a kid that.
1: Yeah, but
0: kind
1: I guess
0: of
1: you
0: stuff?
1: Can. I guess you can do Demon. Chaos.
0: Mm-hmm.
1: Gator. Utah, which is interesting. Billion.
0: Mm-hmm.
1: Ferrari and Oxford.
0: Boy, talk about kids getting made fun of at school.
1: Yeah, some weird ones there. And then for the girls, we've got Tsunami.
0: It's like a big tsunami coming at you.
1: Maybelline. Wow. Really
0: Maybelline.
1: Into makeup. Infant girl.
0: That's all one word?
1: Yes.
0: Infant girl.
1: Beretta.
0: Mm.
1: Aloe. Mattel. Willowdean. Luxury. Linen. Earth. And Ethereal.
0: Ethereal.
1: Ethereal.
0: So are these all names that have been used?
1: Yes, this is from the Social Security Administration data.
0: Oh, okay. So these are names that are out there. I mean, legitimately, there are kids with these names.
1: Yes.
0: So, wow, and I thought Burner sounded weird, but it's sounding more and more normal all the time when you're going through this list. What is your go-to comfort show or movie that puts you in a good mood, even if you've seen it like 100 times? He said, she said, it's coming up. Hang on.
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8: In Sedona today, sunny this morning, mixed sun and clouds and a stray thunderstorm this afternoon, another very warm day with a high temperature of 94. In Chino Valley today, sun mixing with clouds, a stray afternoon thunderstorm, and again, very warm, the high, 94. In Flagstaff today, a lot of sun this morning, then clouds build with an afternoon thunderstorm in spots, very warm with a high of 88.

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0: These 30-second spots sold for up to $10 million apiece.
1: Oh, my gosh.
0: The game will air on both ESPN and ABC. I can't believe that it's at that point that we're going to be watching football again.
1: You think about, oh, yeah. Well, we already, last night, we had our first preseason game. Yeah.
0: Wow.
1: It's all, baby.
0: Yay.
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0: Hello, thanks so much for joining the show. 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
1: We are locked in again with more of your he said, she said, our favorite time of the day. Mary comes in and the whole studio just lights up every time she walks in.
0: It does.
1: She's got questions for us. She throws them out and we do the best we can to answer these as honest as possible. What's the question today, Mary?
2: Okay, what is your go-to comfort show or movie that instantly puts you in a good mood, even if you've seen it 47 times?
1: Oh.
0: Clueless.
2: Is it Clueless?
1: That is a good one.
0: Yeah, it always puts me in a good mood. I always like it. I can watch it a million times.
1: That's one of those. It's a classic where a lot of those classics, like you look back and you watch the movie and you're like, oh, it's not as good. But that one stands the test of time, doesn't it?
0: It does.
1: I would say for me, I'll bet you Carly could guess.
0: Oh, I know yours.
1: I've got two in my mind right now.
0: One of them is the poker one.
1: Yeah, Rounders.
0: Rounders.
1: Yep.
0: And then the other one's Inception.
1: Ooh, that is a good one.
0: No?
1: I would put that up there too with these, but I was thinking Fight Club.
0: Oh, Fight Club. How did I?
1: But Inception is good. Yeah, I forgot about that one. I'll bet you I've watched Inception 15, 20 times.
0: Woo!
1: And that's a long movie,
0: yeah,
1: too.
0: Yeah, it is.
1: Yeah. Yeah, that's mine.
2: Father of the Bride.
1: That is good.
0: I love it so much. And it has Kieran Culkin. And Frank!
2: I love it. Like, I know. Ever since I was little, that's been my favorite movie.
0: God rest her soul, Diane Keaton.
2: I know. It just kills me.
1: Carly's been watching Diane Keaton movies ever since.
2: Yeah, I have.
1: Like,
2: what's that one? The club one?
0: Book club.
2: The book club or whatever it is.
0: She's been in so many great movies.
1: She was a great actress.
2: She was a really good actress. Steve Martin.
0: Yes.
2: I love Steve Martin.
0: That whole cast is amazing.
2: Yeah.
1: Would you say that on like 99% of the girls would choose a rom-com in this type of situation? It feels like it.
2: Probably.
1: And yeah. I'm a rom-com kind of guy. Like I like rom-coms.
0: But it's not your go-to.
1: Not my go-to.
2: They're crazy and they're like Texas Chainsaw Massacre.
1: No, I'm not even messed up.
0: If someone gives that answer, that is a huge red flag.
1: Yeah.
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1: Cops recently put 35-year-old Wayne Esmond's mugshot on their Facebook page because he had a warrant out for assault in the mugshot. His eyes are very open wide. He kind of looks like this mix of shocked and crazy.
2: Me?
1: Yeah.
2: Are you kidding?
1: Well, Wayne replied to the Facebook post and said, "Hey, that's me, and it's not a very flattering mugshot. I'd appreciate it if you would take this post down. Innocent until proven guilty and all that."
0: Oh, he said all that stuff.
1: Yeah.
0: All the legal mumbo-jumbo jargon.
1: Yeah.
0: Okay.
1: He eventually reached a deal with the cops. Mm. If he turned himself in, they'd take down the photo. So he went to the station. Cops arrested him. They took the mugshot down.
0: Had another photo shoot when he was in there.
1: Yeah, let's make this a little better.
0: Yes.
1: Unfortunately for Wayne, now that his story's out, that mugshot, it's all over the internet.
0: Yeah. Once it's online, it doesn't disappear.
1: It doesn't.
0: It's out
1: even
0: there
1: if they
0: somewhere.
1: Take it down, Wayne, it's still out there.
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2: What are the top cities for romance?
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2: Are we talking about in the United States of America?
1: Yes. Or is it,
2: okay, so it's not like Paris, France, mm-mm, nothing like that. Okay.
1: No, we've got the top five for you in What's Trending just a few minutes away.
3: Waking up has never been more fun. Wake up. 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

0: Morning. Thanks so much for joining the show. 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
1: I've got good news if you're approaching your late 40s. Mm-hmm. A new survey says that the age of 47 is when most people hit their peak health and happiness.
2: 47 is it, huh?
1: Yeah. I'm 45, so I'm like, yes.
2: You're right there, baby.
1: This is just on the horizon. They surveyed 2,000 people, said that people in their late 40s often feel fitter, happier, and more confident than they ever were before. It's because they finally understand their bodies better. They're more likely to buy healthier foods mm-hmm. and cut back on partying.
2: Yeah, when we're younger, you just eat pizza.
1: Right.
2: Stay up too long. Mm-hmm. And don't work out because your body, like, it looks all right. It's not bad.
1: You still do that.
2: I know.
1: All of it.
2: I never learned.
1: Anyway, another big factor is the perspective that you gain. People in their late 40s say that they focus more on their well-being instead of their appearance. So I've got a little something to look forward to.
2: You're just 2 years away.
1: 2 years away. The top cities for romance. So a new report ranked 30 American cities based on romance-related Google searches. Stuff like romantic getaways, date night ideas, proposal locations, anniversary ideas, romantic restaurants.
2: Can I guess two?
1: Sure.
2: I've got two in my mind.
1: Okay.
2: And this is based on, like, New York City, I would think, has to be there because it's in half the...
1: You're always stealing my thunder. That's the number one spot.
2: Oh, sorry. And then Las Vegas, I would say, is
1: no,
2: probably... That's not there?
1: Not in the top five. We've got Jacksonville, Florida. Mm-hmm. Chicago.
2: Okay.
1: Austin, Texas. Nashville. And then New York City is number one.
2: I got to go to Nashville sometime.
1: I know.
2: I've heard it's incredible.
1: Me too. A new article in Men's Fitness says the next wellness drink trend could be functional beer. So if you're wondering what that is, it's basically a beer that's either non-alcoholic or very low alcohol content. It's also fortified with good vitamins and supplements. Experts say people drink less these days, especially the younger generation. There are several issues with this idea, though, including cost, mediocre.
2: It's expensive, then?
1: Yeah. It's okay. Like, and if it doesn't taste great.
2: It's like near beer.
1: Which never.
2: It's kind of good for you.
1: It never succeeded.
2: Yeah.
1: So I don't know if this would be any different.
2: Big thank you again for hanging out with us. Always appreciate you being part of the show. And if you did miss some of it, hey, it's online with the podcast. Just search Rick and Carly. Easy to find online. 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

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I'm Jennifer Grant with Nate Smith, World on Fire, you're riding the colt.

0: You're home for Brink and Carly in the morning. It's Cold Country 107.5. Kane Brown, that's a great one, called Woman. Well, my name is Jennifer Grant. It is Friday, and I have got some Nashville news for you. 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Gary LaVox recently raised $1.25 million for Folds of Honor through a fundraiser in Minnesota. 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

0: Hi, this is Kane Brown. I got a woman.
1: 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And she got a man. What's up, y'all? It's Megan Maroney.
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Northern Arizona's new country leader, Cool Country 107.5, Miranda Lambert, and some gunpowder and lead. Yes, indeed. My name is Jennifer Grant. Very excited about this show. Coming to the Findlay Toyota Event Center August 27th, Tracy Lawrence. Who's got tickets? We do. Thank you. 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

Your home for Rick and Carly in the morning. It's Cold Country 107.5, little past 11. I'm Jennifer Grant with Luke Combs. Ain't no love in Oklahoma. You're riding the Colt.

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22: In Flagstaff this afternoon, times of sun and clouds with an isolated thunderstorm. Very warm, the high 88. Partly cloudy, turning clear tonight, the low 56. Mostly sunny tomorrow, chance of an afternoon thunderstorm and hot, the high 92. In Cottonwood this afternoon, mostly sunny. Can't rule out an isolated thunderstorm and hot, the high 103. Chino Valley this afternoon, sun, clouds, and isolated thunderstorm, the high 94.

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Yeehaw! We're going back in time from the back of the barn. 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

Northern Arizona's new country leader, Cool Country 107.5. I'm telling you, this needs to be the song of the year at the end. Ella Langley's Choosing Texas. It's Cool Country.

0: Northern Arizona's new country leader, Cold Country 107.5. That's Graylin James. Water at a wedding. As we, yes, get ready for the All Request Country Star Cafe. It is that time of the day. 12 noon is when we're going to kick it off. So you got something maybe you want to hear? All right, let me know what it is. 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All right, coming up at noon right here on Cold Country.
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It's Cold Country 107.5. Got the All Request Country Star Cafe coming up at noon. Right now, George Burge, Ride, Ride, Ride. It's Cold Country.

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14: In Flagstaff this afternoon, times of sun and clouds with an isolated thunderstorm. Very warm, the high 88. Partly cloudy, turning clear tonight, the low 56. Mostly sun tomorrow. Chance of an afternoon thunderstorm and hot, the high 92. In Cottonwood this afternoon, mostly sunny. Can't rule out an isolated thunderstorm and hot, the high 103. Chino Valley this afternoon, sun, clouds, and isolated thunderstorm, the high 94.

0: It's Morgan Wallen. Time to me and you together's why it took so long. 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Girl, I'll go by the name of Shaboozy. I need some good news. Send me sipping on cold tea. Crank it up.
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0: 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It's Cool Country 107.5. 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It is the All Request Country Star Cafe. 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

0: 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Hardy, Eric Church, Morgan Wallen, and Tim McGraw together. Come on. That is MacArthur. Well, Jennifer Grant is my name. 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Gary LaVox from Roscoe Flats recently raised $1.25 million for Folds of Honor through a fundraiser in Minnesota. 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
10: In Flagstaff this afternoon, times of sun and clouds with an isolated thunderstorm. Very warm, the high 88. Partly cloudy, turning clear tonight, the low 56. Mostly sunny tomorrow, chance of an afternoon thunderstorm and hot, the high 92. In Cottonwood this afternoon, mostly sunny. Can't rule out an isolated thunderstorm and hot, the high 103. Chino Valley this afternoon, sun, clouds, and isolated thunderstorm, the high 94.

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0: Northern Arizona's new country leader, Cold Country 107.5, with Zach John King, a Get to Drinking. So Tracy Lawrence, yeah, coming to town. Finley Toyota Event Center, August 27th. Do we have tickets? Sure do. Your chance to win starts Monday, right here on Cold Country.
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4: In Flagstaff this afternoon, times of sun and clouds with an isolated thunderstorm. Very warm, the high 88. Partly cloudy, turning clear tonight, the low 56. Mostly sunny tomorrow, chance of an afternoon thunderstorm and hot, the high 92. In Cottonwood this afternoon, mostly sunny. Can't rule out an isolated thunderstorm and hot, the high 103. Chino Valley this afternoon, sun, clouds, and isolated thunderstorm, the high 94.

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22: Isn't that a daisy?
11: In Oak Creek tonight, partly cloudy skies turn clear, the low 67. Mostly sunny tomorrow, slight chance of an afternoon thunderstorm. It's a hot day, high 95. Prescott, fair tonight, low 67. A hot tomorrow, mostly sunny chance of afternoon thunder, 96. In Flagstaff, an isolated thunderstorm early, then clearing out, low 56. Mostly sunny, hot tomorrow with an afternoon thunder risk, the high 92.

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